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7: 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I'm alone learning those lessons. 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

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Together, we are New Brunswick. 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

0: Hits 100 FM with Steve Mac, 611 on your Friday morning. That was the weekend and Cry For Me. Yes, good morning. It is Friday. The coffee is strong. The patience is weak. And the weekend is calling. So let's get that coffee put on and get your day started.
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0: It's 100 FM weather. Today we're going to see cloudy skies early this morning, a chance of a shower. Then we'll see a mixture of sun and cloud this afternoon, a high of plus 16 degrees. Tonight, partly cloudy overnight and a low of plus 6. Saturday looks like a mixture of sun and cloud, clearing early in the afternoon, a high of plus 13. And throughout the evening, cloudy periods overnight and a low of plus 1. The outlook for Sunday is cloudy and a high of plus 12 at 620. It is Friday and plus 11.
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1: Good morning. Prime Minister Mark Carney addressed the European Parliament yesterday, a day after being invited to join the EU as an associate member. Carney says Canadians welcome the idea.
2: Canada welcomes this ambition. And I will tell you, polling shows that an overwhelming majority of Canadians support much closer ties with Europe.
1: The Prime Minister went on to outline the aims of such a partnership with strategic cooperation on critical minerals, defense, AI, and energy security. Carney says such a partnership should also include new opportunities for their citizens.
2: We should deepen our people-to-people ties, allowing our youth to work, study, and live where they want on either side of the Atlantic.
1: Carney's remarks also took a veiled dig at Donald Trump, saying the aim of such a partnership wouldn't be to dominate, nor is it to simply create a new trading bloc with better manners. Elsewhere, Vitality Health Network is working with northeastern New Brunswick communities to prepare for more extreme heat. The Health Network says the project will identify vulnerable populations and develop measures to protect public health in Restigouche, Chaleur, and the Acadian Peninsula. Vitality said extreme heat can cause dehydration, heat stroke, and worsen respiratory and cardiovascular illnesses. A vulnerability map has already been developed. Community sessions will begin this fall to develop a regional adaptation plan. Vitality says proposed measures include cooling spaces, more green areas, and changes to municipal emergency infrastructure. Not much of a change at the fuel pumps this morning. Regular self-serve gas dropped 2.8 cents a liter to a new maximum price of $1.99 in New Brunswick. Diesel inched up another 2 cents to $2.88 a liter. The price has gone up nearly 30 cents since last Friday. Furnace oil is up 1.9 cents this morning to a new maximum price of $2.81. Critics are questioning why Premier Susan Holt promoted a proposed Lorneville data center to investors before the project had received environmental approval. Telegraph Journal reporting the 390-megawatt project needs $3.9 billion U.S. dollars in capital and would include a 190-megawatt natural gas plant. Green MLA Megan Mitten says the province should impose a moratorium until protections for communities are in place. Lorneville residents also question promoting the project while a data center policy is still being developed. The government says the Lorneville project will be subject to that policy. Public feedback on the proposed framework is open until October 2nd. Over to sports, the Red Sox clipped Texas 4-3. The Rangers and Blue Jays, who were idle, are now tied 2 games behind Cleveland for the final wild card spot. The Yankees were also off. Now you're up to date. I'm Jen Nicholson.
3: It's 100 FM weather. Today we're going to see cloudy skies, chance of showers early this morning. Then we'll see a mixture of sun and cloud in the afternoon, a high of plus 16 degrees. Tonight, partly cloudy overnight and a low of plus 6. Saturday looks like a mixture of sun and cloud, clearing in the afternoon, a high of plus 13, and throughout the evening, cloudy periods overnight and a low of plus 1. The outlook for Sunday is cloudy and high of plus 12. At 632, it is plus 11.
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0: It's 100 FM with Steve Mack, a little Arrive, and Whitney. Time now for Hollywood Buzz. Jason Kelsey's daughter has had a tough time with Taylor Swift. Big reputation. When the Grammy winner became started dating the NFL alumni's brother, Travis Kelsey, Jason's daughters, Wyatt, Elliot, Bennett, and Finley, whom he shares with wife Kylie Kelsey, couldn't quite shake off wanting to call Taylor by her full name. "We had to break that habit of your daughters," Travis said on a September 16th episode of his and Jason's New Heights podcast. When they got to meet Aunt Tay-Tay, they were calling her Taylor Swift. Indeed, Jason recalled them the saying, "Taylor Swift, can I do this? Taylor Swift." In the girl's defense, Jason noted that just what happens when somebody gets famous. Even so, he let little ones know, you can call her Taylor.
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It's 100 FM with Steve Mack, 646, Little Martin Garrix, and Ed Sheeran. Well, late bus to report this morning. Jeanette Chalice's bus number 230 is running 15 minutes late until further notice. That's serving the Dalhousie Junction area, Route 134 in Point Lenin, and numerous streets in Dalhousie for Academy Notre Dame and Icalo Catravan in Dalhousie. Coming up here is Con the Artist. Where's your girlfriend?

0: 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Today we're going to see cloudy skies, chance of showers early this morning, then a mixture of sun and cloud in the afternoon, a high of plus 16 degrees. Tonight, partly cloudy overnight and a low of plus 6. Saturday, looks like a mixture of sun and cloud, clearing in the afternoon, a high of plus 13. And throughout the evening, cloudy periods overnight and a low of plus 1. The outlook for Sunday is cloudy and high of plus 12. 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
3: Good morning. Not much of a change at the fuel pumps this morning. Regular self-serve gas dropped 2.8 cents a liter to a new maximum price of $1.99 in New Brunswick. Diesel inched up another 2 cents to $2.88 a liter. The price has gone up nearly 30 cents since last Friday. Furnace oil is up 1.9 cents this morning to a new maximum price of $2.81. The A.V. Nakowick Pulp Mill in western New Brunswick is closing, putting roughly 300 people out of work. Unifor, the union representing the bulk of the workers at the mill west of Fredericton, has confirmed the owner, Aditya Birla, plans to shut it down in November. The mill is the largest employer in the area, with a facility and its workers accounting for roughly half the tax base of the Nakowick-Millville Rural Municipality. Unifor says it's speaking with the province and local officials, and they're still exploring options for keeping the mill open. Local Carleton York MLA Richard Ames issued a statement saying the news impacts hundreds of families, from workers at the mill to local supply chain businesses. Ames goes on to say there are worrying days ahead and asks to keep those impacted in your thoughts. Elsewhere, Vitality Health Network is working with northeastern New Brunswick communities to prepare for more extreme heat. The Health Network says the project will identify vulnerable populations and develop measures to protect public health in Restigouche, Chaleur, and the Acadian Peninsula. Vitality said extreme heat can cause dehydration, heat stroke, and worsen respiratory and cardiovascular illnesses. A vulnerability map has already been developed. Community sessions will begin this fall to develop a regional adaptation plan. Vitality says proposed measures include cooling spaces, more green areas, and changes to municipal emergency infrastructure. Prime Minister Mark Carney told the European Parliament yesterday that Canada welcomes the invitation to form closer ties. Carney's address came the day after the European Union officially opened the door to Canada, becoming its first ever associate member. The PM says such a partnership would be based on a shared dedication to the rule of law and strengthen their common interests.
4: Canada and Europe should secure our strategic autonomy through deep cooperation in the full range of strategic capabilities, including critical minerals, defense industrial capacity, AI and compute, energy security, space and payments. We should move towards seamless digital trade and non-agricultural goods and a wide range of services.
3: Carney says young people should also be able to choose to study, work, and live on either side of the Atlantic. Over to sports, the Red Sox clip Texas 4-3. The Rangers and Blue Jays, who were idle, are now tied 2 games behind Cleveland for the final wild card spot. The Yankees were also off. Locally, the Campbellton Tigers on the road this weekend. On Saturday, the Tigers take on the Chaleur Lightning. On Sunday, the Tigers are off to play the West Kent Steamers in a 4 p.m. match. Now you're up to date. I'm Jen Nicholson.
5: It's 100 FM weather. Today we're going to start off with cloudy skies. Chance of a shower is early this morning. Then we'll see a mixture of sun and cloud in the afternoon. A high of plus 16 degrees. Tonight partly cloudy overnight and a low of plus 6. Saturday looks like a mixture of sun and cloud. Clearing in the afternoon. A high of plus 13. And throughout the evening, cloudy periods overnight and a low of plus 1. The outlook for Sunday is cloudy and a high of plus 12. At 7:04, it is plus 10.
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A little Bulow and Sweet Little Lies. Lots of good tunes coming up to keep you entertained today. Here's Rihanna, Don't Stop the Music. Please don't stop.

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0: It's 100 FM weather. Today we're going to see cloudy skies, chance of showers early this morning. Then we'll see a mixture of sun and cloud in the afternoon, a high of plus 16 degrees. Tonight, partly cloudy overnight and a low of plus 6. Saturday looks like a mixture of sun and cloud, clearing early in the afternoon, a high of plus 13, and throughout the evening, cloudy periods overnight and a low of plus 1. The outlook for Sunday is cloudy and a high of plus 12. 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
3: Good morning. The A.V. Nakowick Pulp Mill in Western New Brunswick is closing, putting roughly 300 people out of work. Unifor, the union representing the bulk of the workers at the mill west of Fredericton, has confirmed the owner, Aditya Birla, plans to shut it down in November. The mill is the largest employer in the area, with a facility and its workers accounting for roughly half the tax base of the Nakowick-Millville Rural Municipality. Unifor says it's speaking with the province and local officials, and they're still exploring options for keeping the mill open. Local Carleton York MLA Richard Ames issued a statement saying the news impacts hundreds of families, from workers at the mill to local supply chain businesses. Ames goes on to say there are worrying days ahead and asks to keep those impacted in your thoughts. Not much of a change at the fuel pumps this morning. Regular self-serve gas dropped 2.8 cents a liter to a new maximum price of $1.99 in New Brunswick. Diesel inched up another 2 cents to $2.88 a liter. The price has gone up nearly 30 cents since last Friday. Furnace oil is up 1.9 cents this morning to a new maximum price of $2.81. And a 45-year-old Kingsclear First Nation man facing five charges following a police operation at a residence over the weekend. The New Brunswick RCMP says officers responded to a report of property damage around 10 on Saturday night. Police say Gabriel Purley threatened officers with a weapon before barricading himself inside. Specialized RCMP teams were called in, and police used tear gas around 3 a.m. to force Purley out. The RCMP says no one was injured. Purley faces two counts of assaulting a police officer, plus weapons, threats, and resisting arrest charges. He was released on conditions and returns to court October 6th. The New Brunswick government is moving ahead with plans to convert the Beldun Generating Station from coal-fired to wood pellets. The province says the roughly $65 million project will help meet federal coal regulations due to take effect in 2030, while also keeping the generating station operating beyond that date. Once converted, the province says Beldun is expected to become New Brunswick's largest renewable power generator, using sustainably sourced advanced wood pellets as fuel. The project is also expected to support around 713 full-time jobs across Canada supply chains and generate an estimated $85 million in GDP each year. Next phase includes engineering, equipment upgrades, full testing, and site preparation. Over to sports, the Red Sox clipped Texas 4-3. The Rangers and Blue Jays, who were idle, are now tied 2 games behind Cleveland for the final wild card spot. The Yankees were also off. Locally, the Campbellton Tigers on the road this weekend. On Saturday, the Tigers take on the Schiller Lightning. On Sunday, the Tigers are off to play the West Kent Steamers in a 4 p.m. match. Now you're up to date. I'm Jen Nicholson.
4: It's 100 FM weather. Today we're going to see cloudy skies. Chance of showers early this morning. Then we'll see a mixture of sun and cloud in the afternoon. A high of plus 16 degrees. Tonight partly cloudy overnight and a low of plus 6. Saturday looks like a mixture of sun and cloud, clearing in the afternoon. A high of plus 13, and throughout the evening cloudy periods overnight and a low of plus 1. The outlook for Sunday is cloudy and a high of plus 12. At 7:33, it is plus 10.
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0: Hits 100 FM with Steve Mack, 7:38, Little Odd Luxury, Natalie Jane with Uh-Oh. Well, the Hits 100 FM bowl up to go. What bowl results are in from yesterday? The question of the day was, with the NHL preseason starting this weekend, what Canadian team do you think has the best chance of winning the Stanley Cup? Well, out of everyone that responded, the Montreal Canadiens, they figure they're favored at 57%, and then they're followed by Edmonton Oilers at 28% and Toronto Maple Leafs at 14%. Today's web poll question of the day is, have you ever purchased a product or service after hearing an advertisement on the radio? Well, your options are yes or no. We value each and every response. And again, today's web poll is powered by Vogue Optical.
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1: 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A little Tyler Shaw and Run to You. Time now for Hit Celebrations on Hits 100 FM. Happy birthday wishes going out to Jordan Malta from Camelton. He's celebrating his birthday today. That's from all your friends and family. And also happy birthday wishes out to Elizabeth Gallant from Camelton. She's celebrating her special day today from all your family and friends. And also, happy birthday wishes going out to Sebastian Boudreau. He's celebrating his birthday on Sunday. That's from all your co-workers at Design Built Mechanical and Victor Benor Systems Limited in Charlo. And this week's Hit Celebration winner is Jordan Malta. Congratulations. You've just won yourself a 10-piece family special from Dixie Lee and Camelton Erdelhousie. 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
1: It's 100 FM weather. Today we're going to see cloudy skies, chance of showers this morning, then we'll see a mixture of sun and cloud in the afternoon. A little bit of wind out of the northwest gusting to 50 kilometers per hour this afternoon, a high of plus 16, and throughout the evening cloudy periods overnight and a low of plus 6. Saturday, a mixture of sun and cloud, clearing early in the morning, a high of plus 13, and throughout the evening cloudy periods overnight and a low of plus 1. The outlook for Sunday is cloudy and a high of plus 12. At 7:48, it is plus 10.
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You said she's scared of me? I mean, I don't see what she sees, but maybe it's 'cause I'm wearing your

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3: Good morning. Prime Minister Mark Carney addressed the European Parliament yesterday, a day after being invited to join the EU as an associate member. Carney says Canadians welcome the idea.
4: Canada welcomes this ambition. I will tell you, polling shows that an overwhelming majority of Canadians support much closer ties with Europe.
3: The Prime Minister went on to outline the aims of such a partnership with strategic cooperation on critical minerals, defense, AI, and energy security. Carney says such a partnership should also include new opportunities for their citizens.
4: We should deepen our people-to-people ties, allowing our youth to work, study, and live where they want on either side of the Atlantic.
3: Carney's remarks also took a veiled dig at Donald Trump, saying the aim of such a partnership wouldn't be to dominate, nor is it to simply create a new trading bloc with better manners. Elsewhere, Vitality Health Network is working with northeastern New Brunswick communities to prepare for more extreme heat. The Health Network says the project will identify vulnerable populations and develop measures to protect public health in Restigouche, Chaleur, and the Acadian Peninsula. Vitality said extreme heat can cause dehydration, heat stroke, and worsen respiratory and cardiovascular illnesses. A vulnerability map has already been developed. Community sessions will begin this fall to develop a regional adaptation plan. Vitality says proposed measures include cooling spaces, more green areas, and changes to municipal emergency infrastructure. Not much of a change at the fuel pumps this morning. Regular self-serve gas dropped 2.8 cents a liter to a new maximum price of $1.99 in New Brunswick. Diesel inched up another 2 cents to $2.88 a liter. The price has gone up nearly 30 cents since last Friday. Furnace oil is up 1.9 cents this morning to a new maximum price of $2.81. Critics are questioning why Premier Susan Holt promoted a proposed Lorneville data center to investors before the project had received environmental approval. Telegraph Journal reporting the 390-megawatt project needs $3.9 billion U.S. dollars in capital and would include a 190-megawatt natural gas plant. Green MLA Megan Mitten says the province should impose a moratorium until protections for communities are in place. Lorneville residents also question promoting the project while a data center policy is still being developed. The government says the Lorneville project will be subject to that policy. Public feedback on the proposed framework is open until October 2nd. Over to sports, the Red Sox clipped Texas 4-3. The Rangers and Blue Jays, who were idle, are now tied 2 games behind Cleveland for the final wild card spot. The Yankees were also off. Now you're up to date. I'm Jen Nicholson.
5: It's 100 FM weather. Today we're going to see cloudy skies. Chance of showers early this morning. Then we'll see a mixture of sun and cloud in the afternoon. A high of plus 16 degrees. Tonight partly cloudy overnight and a low of plus 6. Saturday looks like a mixture of sun and cloud, clearing early in the afternoon, a high of plus 13, and throughout the evening, cloudy periods overnight and a low of plus 1. The outlook for Sunday is cloudy and a high of plus 12. At 8:03, it is plus 10.
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0: Hits 100 FM with D-Mac 817, Little Preston Pablo. Because I do. Well, the Chase Hayes at the Royal Canadian Legion branch number 17 in Dalhousie goes on Saturday evening. You can get your tickets today from 10 a.m. till 6 p.m. at the Legion. And on Saturday from 10 a.m. right till 6:30 p.m. Draw time 8 p.m. and a jackpot estimated of $17,600.
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0: It's 100 FM weather. Today we can expect cloudy to start the day, then a chance of a shower this morning. Then we'll see a mixture of sun and cloud in the afternoon, a high of plus 16 degrees. Tonight, partly cloudy overnight. A winds out of the northwest gusting to 30 kilometers per hour, a high of plus, or low rather, overnight at plus 6 degrees. Saturday looks like a mixture of sun and cloud, clearing early in the afternoon, a high of plus 13, and throughout the evening, cloudy periods overnight and a low of plus 1. The outlook for Sunday is cloudy and high of plus 12. It is 821 plus 11.
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1: Good morning. Not much of a change at the fuel pumps this morning. Regular self-serve gas dropped 2.8 cents a liter to a new maximum price of $1.99 in New Brunswick. Diesel inched up another 2 cents to $2.88 a liter. The price has gone up nearly 30 cents since last Friday. Furnace oil is up 1.9 cents this morning to a new maximum price of $2.81. The A.V. Nakowick Pulp Mill in western New Brunswick is closing, putting roughly 300 people out of work. Unifor, the union representing the bulk of the workers at the mill west of Fredericton, has confirmed the owner, Aditya Birla, plans to shut it down in November. The mill is the largest employer in the area, with a facility and its workers accounting for roughly half the tax base of the Nakowick-Millville Rural Municipality. Unifor says it's speaking with the province and local officials, and they're still exploring options for keeping the mill open. Local Carleton York MLA Richard Ames issued a statement saying the news impacts hundreds of families, from workers at the mill to local supply chain businesses. Ames goes on to say there are worrying days ahead and asks to keep those impacted in your thoughts. Elsewhere, Vitality Health Network is working with northeastern New Brunswick communities to prepare for more extreme heat. The Health Network says the project will identify vulnerable populations and develop measures to protect public health in Restigouche, Chaleur, and the Acadian Peninsula. Vitality said extreme heat can cause dehydration, heat stroke, and worsen respiratory and cardiovascular illnesses. A vulnerability map has already been developed. Community sessions will begin this fall to develop a regional adaptation plan. Vitality says proposed measures include cooling spaces, more green areas, and changes to municipal emergency infrastructure. Prime Minister Mark Carney told the European Parliament yesterday that Canada welcomes the invitation to form closer ties. Carney's address came the day after the European Union officially opened the door to Canada, becoming its first ever associate member. The PM says such a partnership would be based on a shared dedication to the rule of law and strengthen their common interests.
2: Canada and Europe should secure our strategic autonomy through deep cooperation in the full range of strategic capabilities, including critical minerals, defense industrial capacity, AI and compute, energy security, space and payments. We should move towards seamless digital trade in non-agricultural goods and a wide range of services.
1: Carney says young people should also be able to choose to study, work, and live on either side of the Atlantic. Over to sports, the Red Sox clipped Texas 4-3. The Rangers and Blue Jays, who were idle, are now tied 2 games behind Cleveland for the final wild card spot. The Yankees were also off. Locally, the Campbellton Tigers on the road this weekend. On Saturday, the Tigers take on the Chaleur Lightning. On Sunday, the Tigers are off to play the West Kent Steamers in a 4 p.m. match. Now you're up to date. I'm Jen Nicholson.
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6: It's 100 FM weather. Today we're going to see cloudy skies, chance of showers early this morning. Then we'll see a mixture of sun and cloud in the afternoon, a high of plus 16 degrees. Tonight partly cloudy overnight and a low of plus 6. Saturday looks like a mixture of sun and cloud, clearing early in the morning, high of plus 13. And throughout the evening, Saturday night, we're looking at a cloudy periods and a low of plus 1. The outlook for Sunday is cloudy and a high of plus 12. At 8:34, it is plus 11.
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Little Teddy Swims and Mr. Know-It-All. Coming up, here's Luke Calla, Hotter Now.

had your chance, but you blew it. Thought you buried me, but I'm alive and living my best life. Tell me, how's it feel?

0: It's 100 FM with Steve Mai, Little Lou Calafrey on your Friday morning with Hotter Now. Time now for Hollywood Buzz. The Voice is mourning its first champion, singer Ben Saunders, who found fame as the winner of The Voice of Holland in 2011. The first iteration of the competition series was found dead on September the 15th. He was 43. Ben was discovered at the Rijkerswoerdplassen, a lake located in Elst on the border of Arnhem Salt in the Netherlands, according to Dutch newspaper De Telegraaf. Dutch News also confirmed that a body was recovered from the lake at 1:20 p.m. local time on September the 15th, and no cause of death has been shared at this time. 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It's now time for Out on the Town, Hits 100 FM's listing of where to eat and things to do. 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

0: 8:52 on your Friday morning with Steve Mack. Yeah, that was the weekend and dancing in the flames. 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
0: Hits 100 FM weather. Today we're going to start off with some cloudy skies. Chance of a shower this morning. Then we'll see a mixture of sun and cloud in the afternoon. A high of plus 16. Tonight partly cloudy overnight and a low of plus 6. Saturday going to be a mixture of sun and cloud, clearing in the afternoon. A high of plus 13. And throughout the evening, cloudy periods overnight and a low of plus 1. The outlook for Sunday is cloudy and a high of plus 12. At 8:53, it is plus 11.
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1: Are you ready for the hits? Oh, yes, you are. Rigney's taking you to number one this week. Did you hear what happened with Tame Impala? And Tame Impala going through airports, and all of a sudden, something happened with the autograph hounds. It's not good. And wait a minute, Harry Styles and the audience he's now attracting without his feather boa. There's some more D's, Lee's on Taylor Swift. Did you see what happened with Olivia Rodrigo? We did, and you will. All the hits in one place. Rick D's taking you to number one this week.
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9: Hits 100 FM weather. Today we're going to see cloudy skies, chance of showers this morning, and then we'll see a mixture of sun and cloud, a high of plus 16 degrees. Tonight partly cloudy overnight and a low of plus 6. Saturday we're looking at a mixture of sun and cloud, clearing it early in the afternoon, a high of plus 13, and throughout the evening cloudy periods overnight and a low of plus 1. The outlook for Sunday is cloudy and a high of plus 12. At 10:36, it is plus 12.
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1: FM weather. Today we're going to see cloudy periods throughout the day. Chance of a shower near noon, then a mixture of sun and cloud this afternoon, a high of plus 16 degrees. Tonight partly cloudy overnight and a low of plus 6. Saturday looks like a mixture of sun and cloud, clearing early in the afternoon, a high of plus 13, and throughout the evening, cloudy periods overnight and a low of plus 1. The outlook for Sunday is cloudy and a high of plus 12.
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4: 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Yep.

0: 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On your Back in the Day replay, that song taking us back to the year 2000. 26 years ago. Yeah, I can do the math too. Coming up, great music this hour for you on the way. Shakira, Sheryl Crow, and 50 Cent coming up next. Don't go anywhere.
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0: Music from Shakira on your Back in the Day replay. And today is September the 18th. Let's take a look and see what was going on this day. And kind of a big deal in 2009. If you're a soap opera person and you like watching your soaps, I've known people that recorded them every single day. My best friend's mom would record her soaps, not just one, but numerous 1 hour episodes. And when she got home from work, she parked herself on the couch and did not move until she was done watching her soaps. That's how dedicated we all were to them. But in 2009, The Guiding Light ended, and that was a big one. So that kind of happened on this day. And checking celebrity birthdays, I know her era is a little out of this one, but she's worth mentioning. Sophia Loren, a timeless beauty, turning 92 years old this Sunday. So if you're having a birthday today or over the weekend, have a good one from all of us.
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8: Here's your latest Environment Canada weather forecast. Mix of sun and cloud this afternoon, a high today of 16. For tonight, partly cloudy, low of 6 degrees overnight. For Saturday, a mix of sun and cloud in the morning, then becoming mainly sunny for the afternoon, a high tomorrow of 13. And for Sunday, cloudy and a high of 12.

0: Martin Solveig and Dragonette, that's Hello on Hits 100. The Campbellton Friendship Center has resumed their weekly activities. And coming up today, 2 to 4, they've got cards, 45s, and the Mexican train.
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14: Here's your latest Environment Canada weather forecast. Mix of sun and cloud this afternoon, a high today of 16. For tonight, partly cloudy, low of 6 degrees overnight. For Saturday, a mix of sun and cloud in the morning, then becoming mainly sunny for the afternoon, a high tomorrow of 13. And for Sunday, cloudy and a high of 12.
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10: 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Try to make sure you're alright. I hate to know you feel alone. I find those pictures on my phone. 5 hours so long. I wish you were back from Boston. I'm alone learning those lessons. You're out there

0: 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Counting down the hits is Rick Dees in the weekly top 40 every weekend. Here's more.
1: Are you ready for the hits? Oh, yes, you are. Rick Dees taking it to number one this week. Did you hear what happened with Tame Impala? And Tame Impala going through airports and all of a sudden something happened with the autograph hounds. It's not good. And wait a minute, Harry Styles and the audience he's now attracting without his feather boa. There's some more Dees, Lees on Taylor Swift. Did you see what happened with Olivia Rodrigo? We did, and you will. All the hits in one place. Rick Dees taking it to number one this week.
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9: Here's your latest Environment Canada weather forecast. Mix of sun and cloud this afternoon, a high today of 16. For tonight, partly cloudy, low of 6 degrees overnight. For Saturday, a mix of sun and cloud in the morning, then becoming mainly sunny for the afternoon, a high tomorrow of 13. And for Sunday, cloudy and a high of 12.
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0: Irony Grande, that's Petal on Hits 100 and streaming hits100fm.ca. Where do you not want to see a pet? When it comes to your food or your health care, do you not want those pets to be present? A new survey of 2,000 people in the U.S. say while restaurants top the list, they don't want to see pets there, and followed by grocery stores, doctor's offices, and hospitals. Coffee shops were on the list, and even workplaces and offices. Airplanes, arenas, stadiums. What's all this about anyway? Leave the pets alone.
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0: Alexander Stewart, his problem instead on Hits 100. You've seen a double burger, maybe even a triple. Have you ever seen a quadruple burger? I want to say that I've at least heard of it. But now, I've never heard of this. Until now. The Wendy's T-Rex Burger. Never thought there was such a thing until now. It's only available in one place, and that's Edmond, Oklahoma. They must really like their nine patties, because there's nine burgers and nine slices of cheese on this monstrosity that makes Big Macs look like a snack, like a kid's burger. That's a $30 burger, packs around 3,000 calories. I mean, that's the only thing you'd have to eat probably all week.
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11: Here's your latest Environment Canada weather forecast. Mix of sun and cloud this afternoon, a high today of 16. For tonight, partly cloudy, low of 6 degrees overnight. For Saturday, a mix of sun and cloud in the morning, then becoming mainly sunny for the afternoon, a high tomorrow of 13. And for Sunday, cloudy and a high of 12.
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David Cray, that's Revolving Door on Hits 100. Here's Drake and Hold On, We're Going Home.

0: John Feltner, Broke Skin on Hits 100. New in theaters for the weekend. There are three new movies. One's called Resident Evil. It's a horror movie. The other called The Wait, an adventure mystery. And the kids' movie this weekend is called Shaun the Sheep, The Beast of Mossy Bottom.
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10: Here is your latest Environment Canada weather forecast. Partly cloudy this evening and overnight, low of 6 degrees with winds gusting up to 50 overnight. For Saturday, a mix of sun and cloud early, then clearing, becoming mainly sunny for the afternoon, a high tomorrow of 13. And for Sunday, mainly cloudy and a high of 12.
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3: Good afternoon. Conservative Ontario MP Larry Brock has resigned from the House of Commons, ending 5 years representing the Brantford-Brant South riding. Brock announced last month that he planned to return to the Crown Prosecutor's Office in Ontario. By-election will be called in that riding, along with five other vacant ridings in the coming months. Conservative leader Pierre Poilievre plans a rally in Brantford this weekend. Brock is the sixth MP to leave Poilievre's caucus in the past year. Four of those members defected to the Liberals, while one joined the Senate. New Brunswick's Natural Resources Minister says the province will support workers affected by the planned shutdown of the A.V. Nakawik pulp mill. John Herron says he's disappointed and saddened by the company's decision to idle operations this fall. Says the mill's an important part of the forestry industry, the local community, and the provincial economy. Herron says he and other cabinet ministers have met with local government officials in the Nakawik-Millville rural municipality, along with Unifor, which represents the bulk of the roughly 350 mill employees affected. Province says departments, including Opportunities New Brunswick and Post-Secondary Education, Training, and Labor, are currently developing a response plan to support workers. A statement released by the AV Group late Thursday called it a temporary idling starting at the end of October in response to prevailing market conditions and broader macroeconomic factors. The statement did offer reassurance that the decision to shut down the Nakawik mill does not affect operations at the AV Group's other pulp mill in Atholville. There may be a race for the leadership of the New Brunswick Green Party after all. So far, Tantramar MLA Megan Mittens, the only officially confirmed candidate. However, Alison Roy, the spokesperson for the Green Party, says there may be someone else. She just isn't saying who yet. She tells CBC that party officials received two applications by last Saturday's nomination deadline, but they have vetting to do before they can announce them as official candidates. That announcement is expected by September 28th. Green

0: Preston Padwell, that's 'cause I do on Hits 100. The Living Hope Church of God invites you to a special evening of worship and music with East Coast Christian Canadian recording artist, worship leader Matt Lethate. 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

0: So what was that very first song that we played at 5 o'clock today? If you're keeping track, then you're entering that every day on the website for your chance to win a pizza party duo with Steve Mack. We give that away every Monday from Pizza Delight in Campbellton on the free ride after 5. Hey, it's Chris. I hope you have a great weekend coming up. Coming up, we've got Niall Horan, Avril Lavigne, and Alexander Stewart.
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11: Here is your latest Environment Canada weather forecast. Partly cloudy this evening and overnight, low of 6 degrees with winds gusting up to 50 overnight. For Saturday, a mix of sun and cloud early, then clearing, becoming mainly sunny for the afternoon, a high tomorrow of 13. And for Sunday, mainly cloudy and a high of 12.
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7: Here is your latest Environment Canada weather forecast. Partly cloudy this evening and overnight, low of 6 degrees with winds gusting up to 50 overnight. For Saturday, a mix of sun and cloud early, then clearing, becoming mainly sunny for the afternoon, a high tomorrow of 13. And for Sunday, mainly cloudy and a high of 12.
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1: Are you ready for the hits? Oh, yes, you are. Rigney's taking it to number one this week. Did you hear what happened with Tame Impala? And Tame Impala going through airports, and all of a sudden, something happened with the autograph hounds. It's not good. And wait a minute, Harry Styles and the audience he's now attracting without his feather boa. There's some more Deasleys on Taylor Swift. Did you see what happened with Olivia Rodrigo? We did, and you will. All the hits in one place. Rick Dees taking you to number one this week.
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